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Flem will play those for you, the three songs at 3 p.m. tomorrow from Nirvana on the WABX Triple Play, brought to you by Liberty Federal Credit Union here on 107.5 WABX.

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0: 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I'm Scott Steele. Got some local baseball coming up this weekend. The Otters return home to play again. Maybe my favorite name for a team. I mean, sorry, you know, Evansville Otters, that's a great name. But the Florence Yalls is phenomenal. Named after the water tower there in Florence. Yeah, Bossy Field Friday through Sunday. Saturday, by the way, is Star Wars night. Yes, I'm all about some Star Wars night.
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And then you hear four songs from that year. Tomorrow, four songs from 1980. Temple will play them for you at noon tomorrow on the WABX timeline, brought to you by Space Monkey Records, located at Riverside and 41 in Evansville on 107.5 WABX.

Happy birthday today to Led Zeppelin frontman Robert Plant. A career, what an incredible career, spanning, 55, 60 years at this point, from his time with Led Zeppelin to an incredible solo career that continues to this day. And the voice, right? A powerful, wide vocal range, the screams, regarded as one of the greatest singers in the history of popular music, and influenced even people like Freddie Mercury and Axl Rose with his voice. So happy birthday. He's still doing it today, too. Robert Plant, 78 years old. Here he is with the rest of Led Zeppelin. Whole Lot of Love on 107.5 WABX.

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12: Got one from Def Leppard to start us off, and it was on this day in 1986 that Def Leppard drummer Rick Allen made his first live appearance with the band after losing that arm in a car accident. He played at the Monsters of Rock Festival in Castle Donington, England, and not too long ago, he recalled what it was like to perform that day.
13: The most memorable moment must have been the moment that Joe introduced me for really my comeback show when we did Donington. And it was interesting. Before the show, we all sort of said, you know, we're just going to do it like a normal show. And, you know, just, no drama. But as the show went on, you felt this wave of support coming toward the stage. And it really got to the point where Joe had to say something. And for me, it was pretty incredible. I just broke down crying because I just felt so supported by everybody.
12: Def Leppard drummer Rick Allen recalling what happened on this day in 1986 when he made his comeback. Here he is with the rest of Def Leppard. 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

It's the 80s at 8 on 107.5 WABX, and the Cradle will rock from Van Halen from 1980. Skip it up ahead to a few years later, 1983. Here's a guy who went on to be the lead singer of Van Halen. It's Sammy Hagar. Your Love Is Driving Me Crazy on the 80s at 8, 107.5 WABX.

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0: 107.5 WABX, the police from 1981 here on the 80s at 8. Every little thing she does is magic. Sting's upcoming North American fall tour dates, fall leg of his Sting 3.0 tour includes Indianapolis. He'll be at the Murat Theater on October 22nd.
1: Oh, sure. 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

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Coming up, details about how you can win some passes to Louder Than Life. Big festival, big music festival with Iron Maiden, Alice Cooper, and lots more. Details ahead, coming up after some AC/DC and the Guess Who here.

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The total lineup is almost 200 artists. 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We have single-day passes up for grabs. 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

I decided to make sure my wife woke up with a big smile on her face this morning. 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

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Are we reaching?

And happiness is what you need so bad.

107.5 WABX, Led Zeppelin, What Is and What Should Never Be. Happy birthday to frontman Robert Plant today. Born in West Bromwich, England. Actually trained as an accountant before he decided, you know, music would be a much better idea. And he was absolutely right. Joined Led Zeppelin right there at the beginning when they formed in 1968. And, of course, by his early 20s, he was already singing songs like that one there, What Is and What Should Never Be. So happy birthday, Robert Plant, 78 years old today. I'm Scott Steele. This is Foreigner, 107.5 WABX.

0: 107.5 WABX. So there's this new traffic pattern on the Lloyd. Has it confused you yet? They call it a displaced left turn configuration, just in case you were wondering. It's kind of a headache as you get used to it, right? So, you know, like if you're traveling west and turning south, like if you're going from I-69 towards Target, you have to enter the turn lane earlier than you did before. So you got to kind of think ahead, you know, follow the signs basically, and don't use your muscle memory to get used to this new traffic pattern.
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Pacers announced today that the way you can watch their local games, game broadcasts are now on, is via streaming on the DAZN service. 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It's, if you buy it early, if you sign up early, it's $60 for the season, and then the price goes up to $120 at some point, or $20 a month. Pacers say that only about 30% of its market now has paid television, compared with 88% back in 2010. Amazing. 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

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Almost time for UE's move-in period that actually runs through Saturday, runs starting Saturday and through Tuesday. So Saturday through Tuesday. And the welcome week includes the day of service on Monday before fall classes begin. So expect the campus area to start coming back to life. People, driving around confused, not knowing the area. You know how it goes. Here's one from Pearl Jam, 107.5 WABX.

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Well, as you make it to the Indiana State Fair this year, they have announced the winners of this year's Taste of the Fair competition, and the winner is something called the Smork from Nitro Hog Barbecue. It's smoke pulled pork served on a fried sugar biscuit with the flavors of a s'more. Hmm. I love s'mores. I love barbecue pork. I'm not sure if I like it together, but I would try that. Second place, though, went to the pickle pesto pizza, which sounds disgusting. Pickle pizza? No, thank you. No, thank you. Third place was something called raspberry sweet tea slushy. That actually sounds pretty good. The fair continues through Sunday, in case you want to hurry up and try some of those things. I'd stay away from the pickle pizza if I were you. Van Halen, 107.5 WABX.

When someone new moves to town and they ask you how long the Lloyd will be under construction, and instead of answering, you just laugh at them and walk away. 107.

0: 107.5 WABX with Nirvana and Lithium from the Nevermind album. Nevermind turns 35 years old next month, by the way. The producer of the album was Butch Vig, and he did an interview recently where he talked about what an impact he had on his life. He said, quote, "It changed my life. Everyone, including the band and everyone close to the band, Nevermind changed their life, and I'm very thankful for that." And then that's the words of Butch Vig. 35 years later, he said, it's one of those albums that just has connected with so many people and continues to do that. There's something in there, this incredible energy and power and mystery. So Butch Vig, he says he doesn't actually listen to the album, but he, you know, obviously hears the songs all over the place.
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A good woman is by your side during bad times to tell you that none of this would have happened if you had just listened to her. 107.5 WABX.

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Also, TNA legend Cowboy James Storm, Mance Warner, Alpha Sig, The Harkening, so many more. 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

my kids wanted to know what it was like for me growing up. 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

0: 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Huge news today. Foo Fighters there. They're going to open up for AC/DC in St. Louis. Do you have tickets? This is a show. This is like one of the closest shows to us here in this area. I guess they're the usual opener, the Pretty Reckless, couldn't do it that night. So, yeah, to fill in, they got Foo Fighters. Not too bad. It's going to be one night only. What a show. Foo Fighters with AC/DC in St. Louis at the Dome on September 8th.
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All right, got some Mellencamp here. He will be part of Farm Aid again this year, along with the usuals, Neil Young and Willie Nelson, Dave Matthews, and lots more. 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So if you can't make it to the show, yeah, I mean, that would be a haul to go all the way out there to see that. Yeah, you can watch it on CNN starting at 7 p.m. on September 26th. Pretty cool. 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

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Well, by this time tomorrow night, we'll have, you know, the first week of high school football under our belts. Pretty much. Tomorrow night's action includes Harrison at Wrights at 6:30, Mater Dei at Central at 6:30, and Castle at Evansville North also at 6:30 tomorrow night. So, yeah, get out there and support some high school football. Here's Alice Cooper, School's Out, 107.5 WABX.

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4: Audrey, I don't mean to be too dramatic, but it's time to say goodbye to Mahoney.
1: Farewell, my friend. It was nice knowing you over the course of the last almost 10 years.
4: You don't want to
1: miss, but not forgot. Why are we saying goodbye?
4: Yes, you don't want to know why?
1: You just told me.
4: You just seem so ready to say goodbye.
1: She told me to say goodbye.
5: She does inherit my salary when I die. That is in my will.
4: She had a cue card with a little speech already written on it. It's been a great run, my friend.
1: It was a friend of ours for so long.
4: Gone but never forgotten.
5: So,
1: where is he going?
5: So, you guys know he's that around Father's Day, my wife got me a smoker.
4: Mm-hmm.
5: And I've been like wanting a smoker. Well, I've been resisting a smoker for a long time. Not that I didn't want it, but I just knew that getting a smoker was going to end up being a problem in my life.
4: Well, and that's what surprises me about your wife getting this for you, because your wife is more concerned about your health than even you are.
5: Yes, she would like me to stick around, and I'm just very hungry.
4: You've said openly before that you feel like a smoker is going to be the death of you, but I do feel like when you get to a certain age in life, and especially you being the homebody that you are,
5: yes,
4: a smoker fits pretty well into your
5: life.
4: There's
5: a couple of avenues that guys can go down when they turn, you know, when they're in their 40s.
4: Yeah.
5: You know, mid-30s to 40s. Like, we kind of choose a path, and I've done the craft beer thing in my 20s.
4: Yeah.
5: I've done the bourbon and scotch thing.
4: Yeah.
5: I've done the cigar thing. I feel like I'm becoming a backyard dad now.
1: I love this venture for you because you were the cigar and whiskey and beer guy in your 30s.
5: Yes.
1: So now that you've hit your 40s, like true.
4: You're evolving.
1: Smack dab in the 40s.
5: And so I've never owned a grill of my own ever. Like,
4: really?
5: Just never. It's like my backyard was primarily for
1: cigars.
5: Yeah. And drinking.
4: Yeah.
5: My backyard.
4: Had a lot of fun back there, man. It was great.
1: And you were in your 30s. You've grown up.
5: And my backyard now is primarily for my daughter and the family and things of that nature.
4: Cigars from time to time will find their way back there. But
5: sure.
4: Yeah, it's a family environment.
1: That's more of like an affair.
5: So, and now I find myself as being the lawn dad. I've become obsessed with trying to get my lawn looking good.
4: There's nothing better. You do reach a certain point in life where all of a sudden you understand, like those old guys that you always just thought were old guys that cared about their grass, that would proudly display if they got the yard of the month or something. You're like,
5: I can only hope.
4: Dream.
1: Well, but I'm happy for you, your wife finally giving in and getting you a grill.
5: No, she was not even giving in. She got it for me. She got me the smoker. And now I smoked ribs for the first time 2 days ago. And I feel like I found a new hyperfixation.
1: It's slow cooking meat, brother.
5: I mean,
1: rev it on up.
5: Countless pounds, thousands upon thousands of barbecue ribs over the years. Me and Bossy Rossi for lunch, long dinners, business meetings, things of that nature. He and I put down a lot of barbecue.
4: Let me ask you a question, because your bang bang bro over there, he is shaking with excitement as we talk about this.
6: I cannot wait.
1: He's trembling for the meats.
4: You are a bulk shopper.
6: Yes.
4: Have you made a run to your beloved Costco yet to stock up on the meats?
5: That's where I was. We were at Costco 3 days ago. Uh-huh. Decided to get some ribs. The minimum amount of St. Louis style ribs that you can buy is 10 pounds.
1: Insane awesome. Amount of ribs.
5: Which, again, for $30 is
4: great
5: deal.
1: But for two people and a 1.5-year-old.
4: Because your wife doesn't eat meat. That's worth mentioning.
5: No,
4: here.
5: She eats meat now.
4: Oh, she does eat meat. You're right.
5: She has changed her ways on that.
4: Is she on board with your smoked meats?
5: She kind of likes the ribs. My baby
4: loves the ribs.
5: My genes are flowing through her. You can see the anger, the power, like flow through her when she bit into a rib that was like fresh off the smoker for the first time. Like a little twinkle in her eye.
4: I bleed barbecue sauce now, Daddy.
5: So
6: when Mahoney and I were running hard, though, 10 pounds of smoked ribs, that was an appetizer.
1: That's not enough. Good God.
5: I'm just
4: your
5: here to say,
4: artery.
5: I don't know how much longer I've got on this green earth of ours.
4: Well, the remaining time that you do have is going to be glorious, and when you do die, I'm going to bury you in your backyard.
1: And I will chat GPT your eulogy.
5: Yeah, please smoke me.
4: Can you imagine?
5: I bet I'm delicious.
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0: toe pimp. And I don't appreciate that.
1: Pinky pimp.
0: My pinky pimp.
1: Pinky toe pimp.
0: As I literally just flexed my pinky out, you couldn't see it, but I flexed that pinky out, so that was the only thing that was visible. Yeah, so what else are you about to force? More poop propaganda?
2: Well, the one good thing, I guess, about sharing the story about me messing myself on the golf course that one time is that other people also are willing to share their stories.
1: Oh, okay.
2: Yeah, which does make me feel better.
3: You guys were talking about embarrassing stories. Back in 2020, I had turned 21. I live in Florida, so bars were open. Well, I decided we were going to go out to a little Irish pub and celebrate my 21st birthday. Well, you know, people are buying me drinks. I'm mixing liquor. I shouldn't. Irish car bombs, the whole nine. Well, come to find out, I threw up all over the bar. Luckily, it was the outside patio. And then my boyfriend of 8 months and his brother had to carry me to the car, and my boyfriend brought me home, and I shit myself. Didn't even know. He threw me in the shower. I woke up partially in the shower, and next morning I'm like, oh, that was so fun last night. Didn't even remember shitting myself or throwing up. So safe to say, I had a great 21st birthday. All right, that's enough embarrassingness. Bye.
0: Message. You're like, hey, baby.
1: Good morning. Get away from me.
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2: Fast food freakout.
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4: Your job is to figure out which restaurant these fast food freakouts happen in. Mahoney and Audrey in the dark on this, but they are trying to help you out. Jim is joining us today. Jim, one question before we get going. What is your favorite fast food restaurant?
5: I would say Del Taco.
4: Let's see if you can solve this riddle here. The first one is a woman confronting the manager for not hiring her son because he has long hair.
6: Don't take the legal
7: Always prepared.
6: That's okay. One thing you got to understand is that you have to be ready so you don't have to get ready. That is a child.
7: That is a 16-year-old looking for a job.
6: Yes.
7: And you're not going to get every job that you apply for.
6: And I know
7: and
6: that.
7: This isn't helping him get a job at all. And it's
6: first
7: not teaching
6: all,
7: him anything.
6: And it's not.
7: No.
6: It's not. But it is going to teach him that just because he did not put it in a ponytail.
7: I didn't ask.
4: Okay. The manager is right on this.
2: Yeah.
4: That is not helping when the mom
8: rules.
4: Shows up and is filming.
8: Yeah. There are rules, especially surrounding food and long hair. Women have to do it.
4: Yeah.
8: And
2: also,
8: no different.
2: Don't have your mom show up to a job interview.
4: Never. Doesn't help.
8: Oh,
2: that's just
4: the unawareness of mom is alarming. Is that A, a Carl's Jr., B, a McDonald's, or C, a Whataburger?
2: I think we're just going to have to play the odds here, Audrey.
8: I agree.
2: I think it's got it. We got to go McDonald's.
8: Got to go McDonald's.
2: Just, right. There's no.
8: And there's always a hairnet at a McDonald's. I can't say the same for the other two.
4: All right, Jim, the decision is ultimately yours. Carl's Jr. / Hardee's, McDonald's or Whataburger?
5: McDonald's
4: is correct.
8: From St. Mahoney, great job. Our fierce leader. Our fierce fast food leader.
2: Can I complain about McDonald's for 1 second before we go to the next one?
8: Of course.
2: Please, I was eating at McDonald's yesterday.
8: As you do.
2: And they're out of the fried apple pie, man.
8: They're out? You
2: so
8: ate
2: the
8: them out?
2: The big arch is gone. I ate them out. Fried apple pies.
8: You got to slow down with the pie.
2: They're dead to me now.
4: Was that your favorite McDonald's, the one that's close to your house that's well run?
2: It is, but I mean, I think the promotion is ending.
4: Mahoney, it's like once every 3 weeks you loudly declare that it's McDonald's is dead to you, and then something pulls you back in.
2: Well, nothing's yet. You know, we'll wait and see what's next.
8: Can you stop falling in love with things that are limited runs? I think this is the problem. You like hurting yourself.
2: You know, it's like dating in the summer, you know? It's four seasons.
8: Yes, okay. Let's get back to the game. Dave.
4: Okay. You can win it right here, Jim, if you get this one correct. This is a woman in the drive-thru, and there's somebody there that doesn't speak English very well, and she can't order her food because of it, and you can expect how that went.
9: I'm trying to order. Se pueden mover, por favor. Tengo orden atrás.
10: Okay, but I want to order food.
9: Hay nadie que hable inglés. Te puedes mover, por favor.
10: That doesn't make any sense.
9: No hay nadie que hable inglés.
10: You're not making any sense.
9: Okay, te llamo a la policía.
10: Call the police. I didn't do nothing. I'm trying to order food. Okay, but I want to order food. You telling me you can't order my food because you don't speak English. That doesn't make any sense.
8: So that makes me feel like somebody who was supposed to be in that role
4: didn't show up for work.
8: And that's when we offer some grace and maybe just get out your Google Translator app on your phone. I mean, literally, it's very easy to use. It makes me feel like you've not traveled much.
2: Also, just order.
8: Just order.
2: Like,
4: just say what you want and then see if it's right on the screen.
8: Go inside. Right, I'm sure there's a kiosk. Like, just offer some grace because clearly that was not supposed to be her role for the day.
4: Or that's a really messed up thing to do as the manager.
2: Or you're just tired.
4: Put the chick who doesn't speak English over there. Let's see what happens.
8: That's going to go well.
2: What are our options?
4: For the win here, Jim, is it A, an Arby's, B, a Long John Silver's, or C, a Taco Bell?
8: That would be so funny if it was a Long John Silver's. That would be so
2: Again,
8: funny.
2: We don't have a lot to go on here. She's talking, but she's talking through a window. Mm. Like that's what I feel like. That's one of the one of the
8: that's LJS mentality.
2: That doesn't feel like Taco Bell. You're never ordering through a window at a Taco Bell.
8: You're getting AI people now through Taco Bell.
2: I think that could be a Long John Silver's.
4: Wow.
8: LJS, let's go.
4: Who calls it LJS? All right. Jim, up to you to make the decision. Arby's, Long John Silver's, or Taco Bell?
5: There's not that many Long John Silver's.
8: You are your own person.
2: Yep.
8: You can absolutely go with your gut here.
5: I'll go Long John Silver's. Okay.
4: Yeah, no, you should have gone with your gut. That was a Taco Bell, guys. That was a Taco Bell.
8: It also felt it. Like I can't say that as the response. Like, I can't answer that.
4: You're too white.
8: I just went Long John Silver's purely because, like, white I just guilt. Can't answer that.
2: I'll be honest, I just haven't ordered at a Long John Silver's.
8: A hush the hush
2: so,
8: puppy.
2: I mean, he was right. He was right. Okay, what is our final one?
4: All right, this lady is somewhat friendly when she doesn't get the chicken sandwich that she ordered. Have a listen.
0: Everything you got.
11: Did you want a chicken sandwich?
0: Yeah. That's exactly what the hell I wanted, honey. That's exactly what the hell I wanted.
11: Which one, the number seven?
0: Oh, I don't know. It's just a chicken sandwich. Could you give me a break, please?
11: No, it's too much.
0: I just want a chicken sandwich. That's all I fucking want. Just give me a chicken sandwich.
4: She's high as hell, isn't she?
8: That's what Brad Pitt heard before he went in to do the Inglourious Basterds role. Like, what in a horrible southern accent is that? Okay, all right. Sorry.
4: Here's our options. A, a Wendy's. B, a Popeye's. Or C, a Burger King.
2: I think this is
8: Popeye's.
2: A
8: Popeye's.
2: You think? I thought
12: Popeye's.
2: That was... Okay.
8: The chicken sandwich?
2: I was thinking Wendy's like number seven. Wendy's number seven's a chicken sandwich.
4: I don't know. Mahoney might be onto something here. You got to
8: really?
4: Get this one right.
8: Oh, Wendy's for a chicken sandwich.
2: I almost
8: sandwich.
2: Called my shot beforehand, but didn't want to stunt.
8: Okay, don't listen to me, because I would have said Popeye's, but Dave's giving us the eyeballs, and I guess
2: I think it's
8: Wendy's.
2: Number seven at Wendy's is a chicken sandwich. I know that.
4: Did she say number seven in there?
2: She did.
4: He was listening close.
2: Yeah, man. I'm a fast food freelance expert.
8: Chicken sandwich.
2: Just give
8: me
2: a chicken sandwich.
8: My God, baby.
4: Jim, final decision is yours.
12: Well, he said number seven's chicken sandwich.
8: Yes. Mm-hmm.
12: Okay, that one.
8: Great.
4: Wendy's it is.
1: This is Dave and Mahoney.

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1: From the WABX newsroom, I'm Amy Adams. There has been an arrest in connection with a shooting that happened earlier this week. Jermonte Boyd has been charged with attempted murder. Monday night, officers were dispatched to the area of 700 North Garvin Street after a report of more than 10 gunshots was heard. When police arrived on scene, they found two victims, one who had been shot in the hip and the other in the chest. It was later discovered that one of the victims had issues with Boyd. During a search of his home, officers found various narcotics, an ID card, birth certificate, a handgun, and several cell phones. Boyd denies any knowledge of the shooting. The Food and Drug Administration has signed off on a first-of-its-kind blood draw device. ABC's Yuri Benajad with the ABC News Medical Unit has more.
2: It's called Aletta, and it can draw a patient's blood practically all by itself. The device will guide the patient to position their arm, and once a button is pressed, it can start to draw blood. The company says the machines have a nearly 95% first stick rate, and most patients said the pain was less or similar to a person drawing blood. Now, there's still a human in the room. One medical provider can oversee up to three of these devices at the same time, but health officials are hopeful it may help address the current shortage of phlebotomists, those medical professionals trained to draw blood. Yuri Benajad, ABC News, New York.
1: Mosquitoes collected within the city of Evansville have tested positive for West Nile virus. So far, there have been 53 positive sample groups within 23 counties in Indiana. While most people infected with West Nile virus have no symptoms or only mild flu-like symptoms, some people will develop a more severe form of the disease affecting the nervous system. So far, there have been no human cases. When outside, be sure to cover exposed skin, and people who think they may have West Nile virus should see their healthcare provider. From the WABX Newsroom, I'm Amy Adams.

0: Welcome to Dave and Mahoney.
1: When the cops finally did catch up with all of this and they arrested her, she had some cocaine on her. Well, not so much on her, but
2: in her.
1: Yeah.
2: Yeah. Does that end up becoming your blowhole?
0: Dave and Mahoney.
1: He got arrested on August 1st and is accused of using a customer's Capital One credit card without their permission. He decided he needed some more protein.
3: Oh, yeah?
1: Went to a nearby barbecue restaurant.
3: Now he's treated himself?
1: Yep.
3: What's in your wallet? His card, apparently.
0: Dave and Mahoney.
2: I saw that someone said that avocados taste like a clean
1: Excuse me?
3: If guacamole tastes like a job, I'm in.
0: All right. And now, this is Dave and Mahoney.
1: Hello, friends, and thank you for joining us on this Friday. Got some good news and some bad news to kick things off today. What would you like first there, Mahoney?
3: Dave, why don't we start today's show with some bad news?
1: Yeah, so we know that kids on e-bikes can kind of sometimes be little a-holes. You know, they're flying through neighborhoods, jumping over stuff.
3: Bad drivers have no age.
1: Yeah.
3: But yeah, my daughter in her like cozy coop, reckless. Just road rage, all sorts of things.
1: Menace it's on the streets.
3: Exactly.
1: So there was a couple of kids that took it to a whole new level. So instead of just being little wankers flying around in a parking lot or a neighborhood or whatever it is and driving people crazy, they decided to take their e-bikes straight into a Target.
2: Oh, that's funny. Whatever.
1: Kind of fun. Okay. They look like they're, I don't know, like 14, 15-year-old kids.
2: I mean, if we could run the laundry list of stuff that I did at 14, and we would be like, whoa, you are an absolute menace. You're 14.
3: Yeah, but yeah. You got, like, people in there.
1: Yeah, they did alarm the shoppers, and they damaged property. And
2: of course.
1: The sheriff's office was none too pleased with the idea of a couple of kids flying around in a Target intentionally messing with people.
2: Of course.
1: Crashing their e-bikes into stuff.
2: Yeah, man. I just think it's funny whenever you have a turn in your brain and you just become an adult and you're like, those meddling kids. I mean, Dave, you're stealing from Blockbuster.
3: Yeah, but that's stealing from Blockbuster, not causing damage.
1: Right.
2: Mahoney, you tried to fight somebody with a fence post.
3: I did fight multiple people with a fence post who had it coming.
2: Wasn't damage.
1: And we were actually...
3: It wasn't.
2: Okay.
1: Maybe they were these kids' credits. One was 12 and one was 16. We were a little older when we did our offenses. Old enough to be arrested and put in jail.
2: Yeah, you're better than them. You're correct.
1: No, I'm saying we're worse. We're worse.
3: So, I mean, this isn't nearly as entertaining as if you remember down in, I think it was Houston, maybe like 2-3 years ago. There were a couple teenagers who rode into a Target on horses.
1: Horses, yeah.
3: That's at least entertaining. This just feels like, you could figure out something.
1: If they were doing it for the love of the game, like we were with shoplifting and beating up drifters.
2: Because 14.
3: They're filming it.
1: If they were doing it for content, that's more
3: annoying. This is a content
2: that's
3: play,
2: what
3: Audrey.
2: They do for fun, guys. Yeah. I'm just saying, it's just funny how we forget that we were kids too. So easily we forget we were kids too. Am I condoning that behavior? No, that's stupid. Don't touch my Target. I mean, like, that's what I'm most concerned about. Like, what aisle did they go through?
1: I would like to see you on the other end of it as the.
2: Yeah, I mean, like, if you're going through the beauty aisle and I'm like.
3: You're the one, if that happened and it interrupted your shopping experience, you would complain way more than Dave and I would complain.
1: No, you would intentionally get your.
2: Actually, just not true.
1: You would intentionally get your foot run over and sue.
2: You guys have become. That's also not true. You guys have become the grumpy, crotchety old men that you used to hate. Mister, you both grew up in the grunge 90 Gen X era, and now you guys are like these meddling kids.
1: No, what annoys me is that they have e-bikes.
2: You guys grew
1: up with
2: Rage
1: everywhere.
2: Against the Machine.
1: I know.
2: And now you guys have become the government you hate.
3: No, we have
1: never. Whatever. Some good news today as well, and I appreciate this. Vince Gilligan, who's one of the most talented show writers in all of television, you know, Breaking Bad and Better Call Saul, he's got that show Pluribus, mm-hmm. and one of the big gripes that we have is that he basically came out and said as soon as season number one wrapped that it was going to be, quote, a while until season number
3: 28.
2: Like 2 years or something insane, yeah.
1: He has come out and said that even his mother is hassling him. He said that his mom has become impatient with him, saying that she might not even live to see season number two.
2: I mean, 2 years is quite a long time, Mahoney. I know you agree. You kind of were like, well, I'm done with the show. But, yeah. I mean, don't rush writing either.
3: But also have stuff ready, you know.
2: Cosign, yes.
3: I will say this. I have zero interest in House of the Dragon, which I'm very much into the world of Game of Thrones, even after the disastrous ending to the original series. Gave it another chance, but like with the long breaks there, I'm tired. Like, turn your stuff around. High quality production can be done. You know, commit to it.
2: And how did the Sopranos do it?
3: Because well, they didn't. Like, no, I know. Sopranos were the ones who started this whole garbage. Yeah. And David Chase took like 3 or 4 years off between a couple of those seasons.
2: Well, I guess what I meant was, how did Sopranos hang on to the...
1: Because
2: you know,
1: we didn't have anything else.
3: Yeah.
1: Now there's so much content.
2: Now there's like, e-bikes.
1: It's kind of like the dating world, you know? It's like back in the day, you used to have that one person that you pined for years on end. And now there's just like Tinder. There's just, you have access
2: so
1: to everyone.
2: So much distractions. Yeah. That where now we just like need constant. Yeah.
1: We'll just move on.
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1: Here's your 14 First Alert forecast. Generous sunshine for today, just a few clouds, highs at 88. Mainly clear tonight, lows will dip to 66. Saturday, mostly sunny, a 10% chance of an afternoon thunderstorm. Nothing severe with highs at 87. Clear, cooler on Saturday night, lows will dip to 62. Sunday, sunny skies, low humidity, highs at 83. I'm meteorologist Byron Douglas on 107.5 WABX.
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1: I have some bad news, guys. Gen Z does not want to hang out with me or with you or with anyone, as it turns out. About 10% of Gen Z adults that fall in that range of 23 to 29 years old reportedly have no face-to-face interaction with another person on a typical day. That's 1 in 10 of people that are 23 to 29, which I think about those years for me, those were probably my most social years. Like, I was out and about constantly.
2: Always.
3: Yeah. These are also people who are willing to fill out a survey. They're by their computer. I mean, I think we should take that into consideration. I mean, I do feel like as a millennial, who there was always a new article written about us every single day until we started being the ones who were writing the articles. Yeah. Now we're so focused on Gen Z. I mean, I see kids out.
1: No,
3: I see kids out all the time.
1: I do too, but what they're saying is that over the last handful of years, it's been a dramatic shift. So this same age group of people, 23 to 29 years old, before the pandemic in 2019, it was only at 3%. And in over the course of 6 years, the fact that that's jumped to 10% is pretty alarming.
3: Sure.
2: Yeah, I mean, that's when you're talking 1 in 10 people for anything, not having human contact.

0: role, lack of media literacy in general. Let's not like not even just attributed to media. People can't even read.
1: Right.
0: People do not know how to read anymore.
1: Isn't that wild?
0: It is. So then they're just watching, like you said, all these YouTube videos or whatever it is and playing video games and having AI boyfriends and girlfriends and kind of trapped. But again, I do feel like I am seeing kids out. So I know 1 in 10 is what the survey says. But I feel like that's, I feel like I refuse to believe that. I refuse to believe it's 1 in 10.
1: I would like to think that you're right. But I mean, because they've been doing this same survey, even pre-pandemic, and looking at these numbers and the fact that it's tripled in that amount of time.
0: True.
1: I know.
2: See, I feel like it's higher. You know?
0: You do?
2: I do.
0: Well,
2: I really do.
0: You're inside?
2: No, I'm out. Audrey, do you not understand? I go out literally every day with my baby.
0: Yeah, but you're going to baby places. I mean, like, I do know you go everywhere.
2: I go to Costco. I go to Trader
0: right,
2: Joe's.
0: And
2: I
0: that's
2: go,
0: like
2: I
0: for,
2: go. I go. Yeah. I go to the community center.
0: See,
2: I go,
0: when you say
2: I'm doing kid things.
1: That sounds so bare minimum because that's just like how most people function, right? Like, you're going to the store and you're going places with your kid and you're doing stuff. You're living life. The idea that 1 in 10 kids, right, 23 to 29 years old, have no interaction whatsoever on a regular basis, that is really an alarming number.
3: Dave and Mahoney. It's the Dave and Mahoney Show.
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0: less accurate than the tabloids,
1: but equally entertaining.
0: It's Pop Trash
1: on David Mahoney.
2: I know you guys have been on the edge of your seat wondering when the sixth installment of Scary Movie is going to be out for streaming. And, I mean, this is actually a pretty big one as far as the Scary Movie franchise goes, because it brings back together Marlon Wayans and Sean Wayans and Anna Faris, Regina Hall. They're all a part of this one. September 3rd, it's coming to Paramount Plus. You know, and they're saying that many of the releases around this time of year have to do something with Halloween. Scary Movie, I guess, sort of falls into that category.
3: Yeah, I mean, it had a pretty good theatrical run.
4: Yeah.
3: For, you know, a franchise that hadn't really been thought about for a while, or they thought they couldn't make these movies anymore. And it turns out we can make whatever movies we still want.
2: Yeah, but the reason why this one is doing so well, I guess, is because the Wayans brothers being back involved, because they haven't been involved in the franchise since Scary Movie 2 all the way back in 2001, and they're such an important part of the franchise. So, again, September 3rd, Paramount Plus. Mahoney, I don't know if you'll appreciate this as much as I do, but I'm very excited about this. Vince Vaughn's Bad Monkey.
3: Yes.
2: On Apple TV is coming back, and we now have a date. So,
3: oh, I didn't even know production had started on it.
2: Yeah, so season number 2 is going to premiere on December 2nd on Apple TV.
3: Oh, so not that far away.
2: Not that far out, yeah.
3: So, yeah, about a year, I would say. That's like right around the time it wrapped last year, because that was... It's funny because that's the last, actually, no, that's 2 years ago now, because that was the last series my wife and I were able to watch in our bedroom before our baby.
2: Before the baby.
3: Before the baby moved in.
2: Yeah, it does feel like it's been away for a while, but now it's only, you know, a little over 3 months and we'll get a new 10 episode season.
3: Nice.
2: Yep. So I guess maybe we are learning something new about Tupac with this trial. So Tupac's trial is going on right now in Las Vegas, for those of you that don't know, 30 years after he got shot. And this guy is being charged something that, and maybe this is common knowledge, you guys tell me. So I guess that after Tupac was killed, he was cremated.
3: Okay.
2: And did you guys know that he was then smoked by his friends and relatives?
3: I had heard rumors. I didn't know that was ever confirmed, but I thought that was an urban legend.
2: No, I guess that's something that that came up in the trial as well. So he got cremated, and then his friends, you know, rolled him up in a blunt and smoked him, and it's some of his family members as well.
3: I would rather smoke the...
4: What?
3: That feels terrible.
4: I mean, why would you ever want to do that? You're smoking and putting human ashes in your lungs.
2: Yeah. It's gross and it's weird and, yeah, kind of makes me...
4: Stop that.
2: Question his friends and his family quite a bit. What are you doing, man?
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1: Here's your 14 First Alert forecast. Generous sunshine for today. Just a few clouds. Highs at 88. Mainly clear tonight. Lows will dip to 66. Saturday, mostly sunny. A 10% chance of an afternoon thunderstorm. Nothing severe with highs at 87. Clear, cooler on Saturday night. Lows will dip to 62. Sunday, sunny skies. Low humidity. Highs at 83. I'm meteorologist Byron Douglas on 107.5 WABX.
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14: This is Dave and Mahoney.
15: Being in a fraternity or a sorority in 2026 is a lot different than it was, say, 20 years ago. And there is a real hierarchy when it comes to getting into some of these clubs. Audrey, I don't know if you've seen this, you know, where they have these gigantic events. This is like University of Alabama is the first one that comes to mind, where like getting to be a part of certain sororities is like being accepted into the university itself.
16: I mean, I would say the SEC holds the highest standard for sorority and fraternity rush. Yes.
15: So they now have a thing where they are making sure that the people that join certain, in this case, sororities, meet the standard of their sorority, you know, because you can't have any scrubs in there when, you know, you
17: and by that you mean poor people.
15: Well,
17: yes.
15: No, it's not just poor people.
17: It's part of it, though.
15: Well, I mean, of course that's part of it. But I mean, most people that are going to the university to begin with that, you know, are trying to get into these sororities, because they now have like coaches that you can hire for tens of thousands of dollars to prep you to rush, essentially, to try to get into certain sororities. Mm-hmm. And it is like a status symbol, like, mm-hmm, if you're in there. But now they're kind of reverse engineering it, where sure, you can hire the coaches for tens of thousands of dollars to try to coach you into it. Yes, you can pay all of the dues. Everything can be set up for you perfectly where you are going to be a part of this sorority and nothing is going to stop you, unless, of course, you get caught by the basement girls.
17: What are the basement girls?
15: The basement girls are this group of girls that are a part of these big sororities where their job is to go and dig and dig and dig on the potential pledges
16: to see if they can
15: uncover dirt on them.
16: Yeah, that's been a thing.
15: It's been a thing.
16: Yeah, man.
15: This is all news to me.
16: That's why they always say you scrub your social media in order to make it look like you are a certain version of yourself. I mean, this has been, I'm 30, I'll be 35 in a couple months. And that has been a thing, I mean, since I was in school, whenever you had Facebook.
15: Yeah.
16: And so it was always, you had to make sure that you had your best pictures, you know, that you were your best front facing self, so that, I mean, it's kind of the way that you think about getting a job in 2026, too. I mean, like, you don't want to be, like, having pictures of you beer bonging as your profile picture.
15: So the candidates obviously get a boost if they have family ties to the sorority and strong academics and leadership and dance cheer experience. But social media is obviously a big part of it. And so what these basement girls do is they go in and they start investigating things like past scandals, drug use, controversial social media posts.
16: Can't even imagine doing that.
15: Romantic associations. Like, if you dated some guy that turned out to be problematic, they're going to find that out about you. Other personal information.
16: Yeah, man.
15: It's scary.
17: It's cult-like, man.
16: They're doing more than jobs do in 2026.
15: I know, man, but like, let kids do dumb stuff. Well, like, I should not be blocked from getting into a fraternity because I did some dumb stuff when I was a teenager.
17: But also,
16: you're still a teenager.
17: You're
16: 17, 18.
17: You look at the cost of this now, you know, the average cost of joining a frat or a sorority for 4 years in the SEC, you're talking about $10,000+ a year additional on top of your tuition. So, you know, it's like $40,000-$50,000 added on there, plus all the other activities that are included. So for me, this just feels expensive. Why would you subject yourself to that? And it just feels like it's just too commercial now.
15: Yeah.
17: If you're hiring coaches and they're doing these background checks, just ugh.
16: Yeah, just don't send your kids to the SEC then.
14: Dave and Mahoney.

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1: From the WABX newsroom, I'm Amy Adams. There has been an arrest in connection with a shooting that happened earlier this week. Jermonte Boyd has been charged with attempted murder. Monday night, officers were dispatched to the area of 700 North Garvin Street after a report of more than 10 gunshots was heard. When police arrived on scene, they found two victims, one who had been shot in the hip and the other in the chest. It was later discovered that one of the victims had issues with Boyd. During a search of his home, officers found various narcotics, an ID card, birth certificate, a handgun, and several cell phones. Boyd denies any knowledge of the shooting. The Food and Drug Administration has signed off on a first-of-its-kind blood draw device. ABC's Yuri Benajad with the ABC News Medical Unit has more.
2: It's called Aletta, and it can draw a patient's blood practically all by itself. The device will guide the patient to position their arm, and once a button is pressed, it can start to draw blood. The company says the machines have a nearly 95% first stick rate, and most patients said the pain was less or similar to a person drawing blood. Now, there's still a human in the room. One medical provider can oversee up to three of these devices at the same time, but health officials are hopeful it may help address the current shortage of phlebotomists, those medical professionals trained to draw blood. Yuri Benajad, ABC News, New York.
1: Mosquitoes collected within the city of Evansville have tested positive for West Nile virus. So far, there have been 53 positive sample groups within 23 counties in Indiana. While most people infected with West Nile virus have no symptoms or only mild flu-like symptoms, some people will develop a more severe form of the disease affecting the nervous system. So far, there have been no human cases. When outside, be sure to cover exposed skin, and people who think they may have West Nile virus should see their healthcare provider. From the WABX Newsroom, I'm Amy Adams.

0: Do I have to?
1: It may shock a mere mortal to think that one of these things is actually true that Mahoney has done behind the scenes, but Mahoney's wife has shared with us a couple of things that have happened, and one of them is, in fact, 100% true, and Brian is joining us today, and his job is to figure out which one of these two things is, in fact, true. Brian, one question for you before we get going. Do you think Mahoney is lazy, or do you think he is efficient?
2: Well, you know, I've been called lazy a couple times, too, just because I don't jump right away. Mm-hmm. I think he's lazily efficient.
3: Okay. Well, best of both worlds there. I appreciate the vote of confidence there, Brian. When I was a young man, Dave, traveling the Black Hills of South Dakota, I came across a wise man. And that wise man said, son, the key to life is working smarter and not harder. And ever since that day, it has been my life's mission to spread the word of efficiency all across these great lands of ours.
4: I feel like you were most efficient at finding random alone men.
1: Yeah.
3: He's wise. And, you know, there are a lot of gold in them Black Hills.
1: Yeah.
3: My mom bought a lot of Black Hills gold off QVC back in the 90s.
1: Oh. All right, Brian, so we are going to play you two things that Mahoney's wife was kind enough to share with us from how he acts when no one else is around, no one else is watching. You're trying to figure out which one is 100% true, and the first one here is called Soccer Dad.
5: Mahoney has recently become a soccer dad. Our daughter is enrolled in a soccer program, which is less soccer and more toddlers running around kicking over cones, while the coach, who clearly has never worked with small children, loudly sighs and mumbles under his breath. It is a wild scene every Saturday morning. Because the kids are so small, it requires parent participation, including things like modeling the activities and retrieving balls. About 15 minutes into last week's soccer session, Mahoney was visibly irritated, so I asked him what was wrong. He whispered to me, I didn't realize there'd be so much bending over at soccer practice. I didn't sign up for this.
4: 1,000% true. Tell you why. Mahoney, not that long ago, looked over at me and said, she is in soccer practice. This will be her final year.
1: It gets easier, Mahoney. It does get easier.
4: You don't have to always participate. But because he is participating, he wants her to never do soccer again. That has to be true.
3: Making me bear crawl and crab walk. This is unacceptable.
1: They're making you bear crawl and crab walk?
3: Yeah.
4: Oh, unacceptable. My God. How is she? Does she have this on video?
3: Oh,
4: we need it.
3: My wife does.
4: Oh, my God. We need it.
3: But also the coach, who's a super nice guy, he has never, like, this is a 2 and under soccer class. Uh-huh. And is astounded that they do not follow directions.
4: Yeah, a kid doesn't know what a bear crawl is. Just have him run out there. Yeah.
1: All right. So that one, I'm with you, Audrey. That sounds very, very true.
4: Well, only because he told me never again.
1: All right. This next one is called Car Break. Here we go.
5: As luck would have it, our darling daughter took a large dump a few minutes later and needed a diaper change. I'd left the diaper bag in the car because she usually does her business at home like a member of the Farrah family and rarely needs a public change. I asked Mahoney to run out to the car to grab the diaper bag, which he did with a sigh. About 10 minutes later, he still wasn't back, so I called him, and when he answered, his phone connected to the Bluetooth speaker in his car. I asked what was taking so long, and he said he just needed to sit for a minute. When he came back with the bag, I asked him why the car was on, and he shrugged and said, I just needed to use my massage seat for a minute, baby. I'm an old dad.
1: Oh my God, that all sounds so true.
4: What do you think, Dave?
1: That sounds so true. I can absolutely see him, even though his daughter is covered in feces, going, Daddy needs a break.
3: She wasn't covered in feces. It was just, you know, a little Krabby Patty, man. That's what babies do.
4: I feel like Mahoney would just say a few more minutes. Like, it's fine just for a few more minutes.
1: Bossy Rossi?
6: I could see Mahoney doing this, but not for the massage. I could see him doing it for the air conditioning.
1: Yeah.
2: He's napping.
3: I will say the massage seat is 10 out of 10. That is the one luxury I could never go back from.
1: All right, Brian, you've heard our take on this. It's time for you to make a decision. Which one of these is 100% true?
2: Well, based on listening to you guys every single day, I'm saying both of them are true, but you can't beat the massaging seat.
3: That is, can we get a drum roll, please?
1: Yeah.
4: Oh, my God.
3: Ah! Oh, we're not doing beer for breakfast. Brian, both of those are 100% true. Wow.
2: I called it.
3: He did. That's the first time somebody's ever called that out.
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2: Here's your 14 First Alert forecast. Generous sunshine for today, just a few clouds, highs at 88. Mainly clear tonight, lows will dip to 66. Saturday, mostly sunny, a 10% chance of an afternoon thunderstorm. Nothing severe with highs at 87. Clear, cooler on Saturday night, lows will dip to 62. Sunday, sunny skies, low humidity, highs at 83. I'm meteorologist Byron Douglas on 107.5 WABX.
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0: Dave and Mahoney.
1: Bring back shame. That is something that you've said many times on this show, Audrey. Shame. And I think that we need to lean in one more time.
2: Thank you.
1: Because this story, this is just where we are in 2026. And I really do blame the likes of Pornhub and some of these other sites. So there is an OnlyFans model. Her name is Scarlett Voss. And she has just gotten on the internet to share the happy news that she is with child.
2: Stop it. I'm going to be sick.
1: It's her second child. Okay. With her husband, who is also her stepbrother.
3: Okay. That's just...
4: I mean, I get that love can find its way, but, like, how long were they step-siblings
1: so
4: for?
1: They,
4: if they were, like, if you're talking, if they were, like, 17 when their parents got married, okay, sure. That's slightly different. But if you were, like, raised from, like... the time you were both like 3 years old, that feels awful.
1: So they actually met at the age of 13 and then later became step siblings when their parents got together. So they claim their lore, the story that they're sharing with us is that, no, you guys, we knew each other before our parents got together.
4: Well,
1: so it's not
4: the case,
1: weird.
4: Then that,
1: come on. If you are growing up in the same house together, raised...
4: But if they met at 13, school, that's...
2: Yeah, you could be going to the same school, and then their parents met.
4: Yeah,
2: I mean, it
4: that's
2: is...
4: different.
2: I agree. It's
1: not
2: still gross.
1: Still weird. Like, there's
2: weird.
1: A lot of people,
2: you know,
1: out there, man.
2: You know what I think? You know, in this case... if they were already going to school together and they met and maybe they were boyfriend, girlfriend, and then the parents got together and then they started being boyfriend, girlfriend, then that's shame on the parents.
1: I mean, sure, I guess, but we're just speculating all of that, right? They just say that they met at 13 and then their parents got together after that. Like, I would give them some grace as well. Like, if they had a relationship and everything else.
2: No, we don't
1: know any of that. All I know is
2: well,
1: that...
2: Well, then all I'm hearing is that their parents got together and then they had two kids that were the exact same age and thought, hey, let's put them under the same roof. And then they ended up liking each other and they weren't related.
1: Yeah.
2: Like, you know what I mean? Like, those are two kids at the peak of hormones slapping them together in a house, and they just so happen to like each other enough to where they are now together to this day and have children together.
1: And I don't know exactly at what point she became an OnlyFans model, but that is her whole thing, and the fact that, you know, she kind of...
2: she's promoting that stepbrother stuff.
4: Yeah, this is just a niche.
1: It feels weird.
4: Yeah.
2: Yeah, I mean, that's why it feels weird, because it is weird.
1: Yeah, bring back shame.
0: Dave and Mahoney.

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1: You may remember the family secret call that we got from Mike, where he talked about this girl moving into their house and her ending up sleeping with him, even though she was engaged to his brother. Well, quite a story. Here's Mike's original family secret.
2: Back when I was 17, I was in high school and whatnot, and my older brother, Bill, got engaged to this one girl, and then he took off for basic training in the Air Force.
3: Oh, boy.
2: So she moved in with us. Me and her ended up getting along better than her and my brother. So things happened, and she wrote me a note, and I stuck it in my pocket before I went to school that day, and I never took it out. I threw my clothes in the laundry, and my ma found that note.
1: What did the note say?
2: I never even read it, but it must have lined out everything pretty darn good, because when I got home from school that day, my whole family, everybody was sitting in the family room waiting for me.
3: Oh, no, like an intervention?
2: Yeah, what should have taken my dad like four or five, maybe big steps to get to me, he did in two giant leaps and smacked the shit out of me, man.
3: What ends up happening with the girl, though? Did she get kicked out of the house? Did they break up? What happened?
2: No, they ended up making up and getting married.
3: Oh, my God!
2: They eventually divorced. My brother Chris ended up doing her, too. And then the bigger secret than that is my dad did her.
3: No!
1: This chick's awesome. She sounds like a good time. Well, guess what? Mike is back with yet another family secret, and this one is shocking in a totally different way.
2: Hey, now, I called in before with a family secret, and this one kind of ties in with that one in a way. I called in because my dad, Kelly, the girl that my brother's fiance.
1: There's more. I'm dying to hear it. What is it, Mike?
2: Okay, because of all that, I had to get out of the house. My dad was beating me almost daily, so I joined the Army. And while I was gone in the Army, and this is kind of sad, I wouldn't even tell it, but it's so old, and everybody involved is dead. So, but my dad bought my sister a car, and when I was gone on in the Army, she got into a head-on wreck and killed some other lady.
1: Oh, man.
2: And then my folks were in the hospital with her when she woke up. They must have asked her what happened or whatever, and she told them that she was trying to light a cigarette, and then she swerved over in the other lane. But they told her to say that she just passed out from the heat.
1: Wow.
2: So both my folks are gone, and my sister's gone, and I was even debating of saying that, but it is a bona fide family secret.
1: So you've never revealed that to anyone before? And
2: no, that's 40 years old right
4: there.
2: Did
4: she end up getting off on the charges, or was she ever charged with reckless driving
2: never
4: or anything?
2: Charged.
1: Wow.
2: Never charged because they said it was she passed out. She was in a movie in Park Mall and came out into the summer heat and she passed out. But the truth was, you know, cigarettes.
1: The stuff that your family went through is pretty wild.
2: That's pretty sad, I thought. It happened in another city, so the family of that lady will never, ever hear this. So they don't have to be sad all over again or, you know, but that is a bona fide family secret.
1: That is quite the secret. Yep, that maybe the most shocking one that we've ever heard, Mike. And that's on the tail of your last one, which was up there too. So, man,
2: I like the first one better.
1: The first one
4: a little more fun.
1: Yeah, a little more fun. Kelly seemed like a good time, man. Is Kelly still around?
2: Yeah.
1: All right. Tell her I said what's up.
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3: Here's your 14 First Alert forecast. Generous sunshine for today, just a few clouds. Highs at 88. Mainly clear tonight, lows will dip to 66. Saturday, mostly sunny. A 10% chance of an afternoon thunderstorm. Nothing severe with highs at 87. Clear, cooler on Saturday night, lows will dip to 62. Sunday, sunny skies, low humidity. Highs at 83. I'm meteorologist Byron Douglas on 107.5 WABX.
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6: 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Matthew Boyd for Chicago, minus 108. Emerson Hancock on the mound for Seattle, minus 112. 8 under the total at T-Mobile Park. 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Phillies are the $2.65 series favorite. The Braves, with Granholm's on the mound and three relievers, one hit. The White Sox at a 2-0 win yesterday. White Sox today at $1.49 favorite against the Mets, 8 under at Wrigley Field. 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Colts laying 3.5 against the Falcons tomorrow in preseason football. 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
21: A gun-toting grandmother in Tucson had had just about enough of this guy. So there was video of this entire thing because it was a pretty dramatic scene. There was a guy that was accused of shoplifting and stealing people's purses.
4: Mm-hmm.
21: And it wasn't like just a purse. The video that I saw of this dude, he was walking out of this store, a Ross Dress for Less, mind you, and he was carrying what looked to be like six or seven purses. And I don't know if they were like empty bags that he'd stolen from the store or if he'd actually like stolen them from people. But this grandmother confronts this guy in the parking lot and tells him to stop, and he's just ignoring her. And then she just straight up pulls out her gun and is like, I said stop. Ooh. And she's like, I don't know, looked to be early 70s, yeah. You know, had that like typical grandma hair and just reaches into her bag.
4: Nice trigger control, yeah. I will say, you know. Yeah. She, she definitely had taken some classes, it had seemed. Did seem like a little bit of an overreaction to pull a gun on a guy stealing from Ross.
22: I would agree. I'm not going to lose my life because that's also an option in this scenario,
4: yeah.
22: By the way.
4: Yeah, yeah.
22: She could have also, or she could have died. And it would not be trying to be a hero for Ross.
4: Yeah, Ross didn't care. They're like, this is all just
21: so they interviewed
4: secondhand goods anyway Tucson that somebody didn't want.
21: Yeah, they interviewed a Tucson criminal defense attorney, and they did state that under Arizona law, people can display or use firearms to prevent certain crimes. However, somebody shoplifting from a Ross Dress for Less is not one of those.
4: TJ Maxx, we will accept Ross. Well, that you just get away with that one.
21: Now, if somebody was stealing your Kohl's cash, that would be different.
20: This is Dave and Mahoney.

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1: From the WABX newsroom, I'm Amy Adams. There has been an arrest in connection with a shooting that happened earlier this week. Jermonte Boyd has been charged with attempted murder. Monday night, officers were dispatched to the area of 700 North Garvin Street after a report of more than 10 gunshots was heard. When police arrived on scene, they found two victims, one who had been shot in the hip and the other in the chest. It was later discovered that one of the victims had issues with Boyd. During a search of his home, officers found various narcotics, an ID card, birth certificates, a handgun, and several cell phones. Boyd denies any knowledge of the shooting. The Food and Drug Administration has signed off on a first-of-its-kind blood draw device. ABC's Yuri Benajad with the ABC News Medical Unit has more.
2: It's called Aletta, and it can draw a patient's blood practically all by itself. The device will guide the patient to position their arm, and once a button is pressed, it can start to draw blood. The company says the machines have a nearly 95% first stick rate, and most patients said the pain was less or similar to a person drawing blood. Now, there's still a human in the room. One medical provider can oversee up to three of these devices at the same time, but health officials are hopeful it may help address the current shortage of phlebotomists, those medical professionals trained to draw blood. Yuri Benajad, ABC News, New York.
1: Mosquitoes collected within the city of Evansville have tested positive for West Nile virus. So far, there have been 53 positive sample groups within 23 counties in Indiana. While most people infected with West Nile virus have no symptoms or only mild flu-like symptoms, some people will develop a more severe form of the disease affecting the nervous system. So far, there have been no human cases. When outside, be sure to cover exposed skin, and people who think they may have West Nile virus should see their healthcare provider. From the WABX Newsroom, I'm Amy Adams.

0: may not have money to feed their family, but they have enough for a pack of Pall Malls and a Powerball ticket. It's the Redneck Report on Dave and Mahoney.
1: So, Mahoney, you and I are old enough to remember the most iconic thing out of Mike Tyson's entire career, which is when he bit off Evander Holyfield's ear.
2: Is that
1: the
2: most iconic?
1: The most memorable out of everything he did. That is the most memorable, without question.
2: See, when he said he fought with a broken back and it's spinal.
1: He did a lot of great stuff. Yeah. Had a lot of funny stuff.
2: But the ear.
1: Nothing funnier than the ear.
2: Okay, fair enough.
1: This 43-year-old woman, her name is Amy Baker. She got arrested. Maybe was inspired by Mike Tyson. I guess she was having an argument with her husband. Now, the difficulty here is that they were driving down the road. And, you know, if you've ever been in a fight in the car, you know, it can be...
2: Fights in cars are not fun. I've been witness to a fight in a car, and I will say, would not recommend.
1: So they were going back and forth, I guess. They were having some relationship troubles, but they were on some kind of boat party, so I'd imagine that they probably both had some drinks.
2: They're very drunk.
1: Yeah. She...
3: Nothing like fighting when you're drunk, though. That's a good time.
1: You're so toxic.
2: Is it? Is that a good time, Audrey?
3: Yeah, because I'm the only one who drinks in the relationship, so it's always funny.
1: I bet he loves that.
2: Yeah.
1: To make things a little more challenging, they did have their kids in the car as well. So their kids, so 1 and 7 years
3: that's
1: old.
3: That's good. It's building character.
1: They were there to witness when mom got so angry at dad that she just leaned over and bit off a chunk of his ear while he was driving the car.
3: Well, maybe if he would listen to what she was saying.
2: Well, now he's not going to ever be able to listen.
3: It's just a hole.
1: Remove that pesky cartilage that was slowing down her words from entering his brain.
3: Yeah, what did he do, you know?
2: Never understood attacking the person who's driving the vehicle that's moving at a high rate of speed down a road. You know, that just seems like could go real wrong real fast.
1: Well, so this lady, just so bad. So she initially called 911. And said told the cops that her husband had hit her, which I guess was not the case. Other friends, thankfully, were able to show up, take the kids out of there to somewhere safe while everything was being sorted out. When the cops got there, they were like, no, like, you bit his ear off. There's no sign.
3: Yeah, we have a clear evidence of that not being the case, lady.
1: Yeah, and also there's no marks on you anywhere. Like, what are you talking about? So her end of it didn't hold up. She's the one that called the cops. She's the one that got arrested. Don't bite somebody's ear.
3: I mean, all of what I said put aside. Just go home and have drunk sex.
1: Make up.
3: Yeah. Just make up.
1: So this 41-year-old mom is in some trouble because I guess, I don't know if she was like really impaired. It kind of looked like she was probably impaired. But she really wanted to go to a 7-Eleven at 8:35 p.m. on this particular...
2: It's not too late to go to a 7-Eleven.
1: No, it's not too late. But
3: perfect hours.
1: If she's under the influence, she didn't want to drive to the 7-Eleven, which is responsible.
2: Yes.
3: Nice.
1: Maybe not as responsible to have your 11-year-old drive you.
3: Oh, whatever.
2: Man.
3: Tell him, Mahoney.
2: My grandfather was driving from, like, 6 years old on.
3: Yeah.
2: You know,
3: just because it's 2026, all of a sudden you can't do what you used to do?
1: I mean, the kid did crash into a building.
3: Well, that should have had more practice. Should have been driving to 7-Eleven more. Start on the lap, and then you work your way to actually driving yourself.
2: Not enough video games in that kid's life is what I attribute that to, you know?
3: I would agree.
1: So I thought this was kind of odd to pop up as a headline, that this 31-year-old, whose name is Monique Love Turnbull, again, 31 years old, from Miami, she is facing charges after making a deposit of cash into the bank, $3,180.
2: A lot of cash.
1: The bank was her. She deposited into herself.
2: Okay, so she was storing her money. I mean, some people like to keep their money under a mattress, and maybe she wants to keep her money.
1: Well, that was the other problem. It wasn't really her money. She stole the money, and then plopped it there. Yeah.
2: Where did she steal this money from? Do we know?
1: It said that she posed as a fake Chase Bank representative. And it was like a senior citizen, and she was defrauding them.
3: Oh.
1: And so she got her hands on the money as well as a debit card.
3: This is why you always wash your hands when you handle bills.
1: Oh, I just didn't think about that.
3: Yeah, dude. I mean, because most of the time it's just like cocaine on there, actually.
2: Or fecal matter. It's $100 bills, though, traditionally.
3: The $100s have the poop on them?
2: No, the coke.
1: The cocaine.
2: But all bills have the poop on them.
1: You can't do cocaine with a $1 bill.
3: Certainly not.
1: Be classy.
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4: Here's your 14 First Alert forecast. Generous sunshine for today, just a few clouds. Highs at 88. Mainly clear tonight, lows will dip to 66. Saturday, mostly sunny, a 10% chance of an afternoon thunderstorm. Nothing severe with highs at 87. Clear, cooler on Saturday night, lows will dip to 62. Sunday, sunny skies, low humidity, highs at 83. I'm meteorologist Byron Douglas on 107.5 WABX.
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1: Cocaine, college kids, a huge trafficking ring. That's what you're learning about this week out of Penn State University. There was a whole group of kids that were running this massive ring. There was also one dad involved, a couple of graduates from Penn State. But they were making the pledges of a couple of different universities cut and bag up the cocaine in order to sell.
2: They were mules, which is insane.
1: And they weren't really that slick about it, which is kind of surprising because it went on for a couple of years. This goes back to 2023 is when this all allegedly started. There was one guy that was involved in this. His name is Thomas Robinson. And he was accepting payments through his own Venmo account with his own name on it.
3: Although or cocaine?
1: He did go by T-Rob, and his name is Thomas Robinson.
3: Okay.
2: Oh, my God. T-Rob.
1: Oh,
2: yeah.
1: T-Rob got the cocaine.
2: What would you put as the memo for the reason why you're sending
3: it's
2: it?
3: All just snowflakes.
2: Yeah, yep. Snowflakes, the snowman.
1: Yeah. So when they
2: a brick.
1: Went to this guy's dorm room at the frat house, they found, along with a whole bunch of cocaine, some marijuana, 200 pills of Adderall, and a .45. So okay, had sure. All of that stuff just, you know, in the frat house.
3: None of that seems out of bounds. Like, that's not like if you told me you've got a ton of cocaine and then there's some weed, some Adderall, and a .45. Yeah, sure.
2: But
1: these kids were buying kilos of cocaine and then chopping it up, bagging it up, and selling it across campus. And not just to other students. There are some unconfirmed reports that there's also people within the athletic department that they were selling it to.
2: But I feel like that checks out.
1: I call that progress, though, because if the students at Penn State are selling people in the athletic department blow, that's a lot better than the athletic department doing the blow to the students like we've seen in the past.
3: Yes.
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1: So the other day we got something that wasn't exactly a family secret, but it was certainly an entertaining piece of lore from somebody's history. This guy called in with this story about his old Pappy Pap.
2: Hi, this is Jeff. I have a quick story about one of my ancestors, my grandfather. So he ran a illegal still during Prohibition and apparently had a bit of a drinking problem. And he also had a mule that he liked to ride around on, and he liked to play the fiddle to entertain people. So when he would get 12 sheets to the wind, he would climb on his mule and play the fiddle for folks. So he was literally drunk on his ass. And so there it is. Thanks. Love your show. Bye.
3: Message deleted.
4: You can't be playing Dixieland Lolette like that and not expect me to like want a drink.
5: I mean, I got beer in our office.
4: Okay.
1: Yeah, I don't know if that was like a derogatory thing, talking about his grandfather doing that. He just sounds like he was a lot of fun. Like,
5: you just ride around on a donkey with a fiddle?
1: He would ride around drunk on his donkey so he could be mobile and entertain people by playing the fiddle. I want that guy at my next birthday
5: party. He's a hero.
1: That's right. We got this response, though.
6: Yeah, I'm calling about that guy's story about his grandfather that had the still and played the fiddle and on a mule. He said he was drunk on his ass. Well, that's not correct. A mule is half donkey or ass and half horse. So I guess that would mean he was only half ass drunk.
3: Message deleted.
5: Okay.
1: I was going to say, this guy's going to call in and get all serious. Let's get back to the fiddling, my friend, because we don't worry if we're factually correct. Old Pappy Pap is drunk on his donkey having a good time, and that's the end of this.
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0: sure. Someday she's gonna probably go all Skynet Terminator on you.
1: I'll be back.
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2: Here's your 14 First Alert forecast. Generous sunshine for today, just a few clouds. Highs at 88. Mainly clear tonight, lows will dip to 66. Saturday, mostly sunny. A 10% chance of an afternoon thunderstorm. Nothing severe with highs at 87. Clear, cooler on Saturday night. Lows will dip to 62. Sunday, sunny skies, low humidity. Highs at 83. I'm meteorologist Byron Douglas on 107.5 WABX.
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23: Audrey, you're on your fitness journey, which is why it surprises me that Mahoney sent this story over, because he wanted to talk about how you should be exercising.
24: Okay.
23: So basically, there was some research that was done, and they found that through this research, that doing 90 minutes, obviously, of exercise is very good for you. But just as good as 90 minutes of exercise is 3 minutes of all-out sprinting. It can trigger a much larger biological response than just the 90 minutes, say, if you're doing moderate cycling or something like that.
25: See, things that are done in a short, quick bursts can be more beneficial.
23: That's right.
25: That's what I'm saying.
23: Ladies.
24: Clock in 3 minutes.
25: I'm doing this for you, not me.
23: 3 minutes of continuous sprinting. When's the last time anyone sprinted for 3 minutes straight?
25: Well, you know, it's been over a decade since I said I will never run again unless somebody I care about's life's in danger.
23: I mean, you actually widened that net quite a bit, because it just used to be, well, I will never run again. And ever since you've had a kid, you're like, well, I suppose my daughter's life is, if she's in the middle of a highway, I would probably jog out there together.
25: You know, but like full on runs, sprinting, I don't know when the last time I full on sprinted was.
23: I mean, you and I have been friends for 20 years, and there was one time where the radio station that we used to work for signed us up for like a CrossFit class, mm-hmm. and we had to do a CrossFit class together. And even in that environment, Mahoney was not doing any sprinting.
25: Too hot. It was the summer.
23: I've literally never seen
24: honestly,
23: you sprint.
24: Honestly, working out in those type of gyms in the summertime, I'm with you, Mahoney.
23: They always want to make you run around the building.
24: They always have like the whole door, the whole wall's open.
25: And I knew even back then, you know, that was like 15 years ago, 16 years ago. Yeah. You know, when CrossFit was like brand new, I'm like, this doesn't seem right. Like, we're not focusing on form here. I'm like, nah, I'm out.
24: Yeah, man.
25: I'm
24: walking. Don't seem like the kind of guy who, and also me either. We don't seem like the kind of people on this side of the table that want to flip tires.
23: Do you think I want to flip tires? Interesting. I mean, I would.
24: Yeah. That's why I said, on this side of the table, we're not flipping tire people.
23: That's coming from you, who literally was like doing the over-the-head barbell lifts 2 days ago.
24: Yes. Cleans to presses. Uh-huh. That's what those are called.
23: Yeah, yeah.
24: I've never done those in my life until recently.
23: Yeah? How do you like it?
24: Pretty tough.
23: But with this in mind, that 3 minutes of all-out sprinting is better for you than 90 minutes of continuous moderate workout, does that encourage you that maybe all of this high-intensity interval training that you're doing is good for you?
24: Well, I think that there's also a lot of studies, Mahoney, that also lend to the fact of walking for some people is better than running.
25: That's right. That's
23: especially if you're carrying extra weight and stuff like that. Yeah, yeah, like walking at an incline. Yeah.
25: If you're saying, you know, 3 minutes, though, is better than 90, you know, 60 to 90 minutes of moderate exercise. You know, an argument could be made.
24: But 3 minutes of a sprint to Dave's earlier point?
23: Hard.
24: What? 3 minutes is like a very, very long time.
23: Yeah, I mean, you should be covering probably over half of a mile in that time if you're really actually sprinting.
24: If you're sprinting?
23: Sprinting.
24: Yeah, man, no way. Ain't no way.
22: Dave and Mahoney.

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1: From the WABX newsroom, I'm Amy Adams. There has been an arrest in connection with a shooting that happened earlier this week. Jermonte Boyd has been charged with attempted murder. Monday night, officers were dispatched to the area of 700 North Garvin Street after a report of more than 10 gunshots was heard. When police arrived on scene, they found two victims, one who had been shot in the hip and the other in the chest. It was later discovered that one of the victims had issues with Boyd. During a search of his home, officers found various narcotics, an ID card, birth certificate, a handgun, and several cell phones. Boyd denies any knowledge of the shooting. The Food and Drug Administration has signed off on a first-of-its-kind blood draw device. ABC's Yuri Benajad with the ABC News Medical Unit has more.
2: It's called Aletta, and it can draw a patient's blood practically all by itself. The device will guide the patient to position their arm, and once a button is pressed, it can start to draw blood. The company says the machines have a nearly 95% first stick rate, and most patients said the pain was less or similar to a person drawing blood. Now, there's still a human in the room. One medical provider can oversee up to three of these devices at the same time, but health officials are hopeful it may help address the current shortage of phlebotomists, those medical professionals trained to draw blood. Yuri Benajad, ABC News, New York.
1: Mosquitoes collected within the city of Evansville have tested positive for West Nile virus. So far, there have been 53 positive sample groups within 23 counties in Indiana. While most people infected with West Nile virus have no symptoms or only mild flu-like symptoms, some people will develop a more severe form of the disease affecting the nervous system. So far, there have been no human cases. When outside, be sure to cover exposed skin, and people who think they may have West Nile virus should see their healthcare provider. From the WABX Newsroom, I'm Amy Adams.

0: This is Dave and Mahoney.
1: There has been a lot of talk about cocaine this week, and I think a lot of that has to do with the scandal that erupted at Penn State University with a fraternity house that was chopping up kilos of cocaine and making their pledges bag it up.
2: Wild.
1: And it had been going on for years and at a very, very high level as far as the amount of drugs that they were moving. But it got us talking about how, you know, going out and doing cocaine in the middle of the night doesn't normally lead to a very positive end result.
2: Does not.
1: If you leave the bar at 6 a.m., and the sun is up, and you see people out for a jog, like a morning jog.
3: Oh, my God. There is
1: feeling
3: no...
1: feeling good about themselves, worse. And you're just this rotten piece of crap in the back of an Uber, just slinking home to try to go to sleep.
3: I always say, good for you. Good for you getting out there.
1: But it got us thinking, like, there's no way that you're going out and spending all night out partying and not doing that, right?
3: Yeah, there's certainly no way that you're up at 6 a.m. partying without the help
1: of Faye other things. Called us and said we are wrong.
4: Hey, this is Faye in Richmond, Virginia. I was a waitress for 40 years. I would work from 4:30 in the afternoon till 1 in the morning. We'd drink something after our shift, go out dancing, and go to After Hours Club till 6 in the morning, and I've never done cocaine in my life. I think that statement you made might not apply to everybody. Thank you. Love y'all. Bye.
3: Well, Miss Faye, you were also getting off work at 1 a.m., so you are with the night crawlers.
1: To even find the sort of places that would be open, like the After Hours parties, that... I mean, that takes a lot of work. And normally the only thing that'll motivate you enough to do that is cocaine.
3: When I was clubbing, I would literally nap before going to the club.
1: So that way you could make it through?
3: So that way I could make it through the club.
2: She's a sleepy girl.
1: She was prepared.
3: Not all of us are full of energy, Faye.
1: You are one in a million, my love.
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1: Here's your 14 First Alert forecast. Generous sunshine for today. Just a few clouds. Highs at 88. Mainly clear tonight. Lows will dip to 66. Saturday, mostly sunny. A 10% chance of an afternoon thunderstorm. Nothing severe with highs at 87. Clear, cooler on Saturday night. Lows will dip to 62. Sunday, sunny skies, low humidity, highs at 83. I'm meteorologist Byron Douglas on 107.5 WABX.
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1: Mahoney, we need to educate the youth on the importance, the significant cultural impact that the gathering of the Juggalos has, because I don't think the kids today understand it.
2: I mean, this is like, I feel like this is the last real punk rock stuff that still goes on.
1: I mean, you call it punk rock, but that's like me muttering to myself that I'm punk rock as I'm walking into a Home Depot. Yeah.
2: No, I think that there's a lot of people who think that they're punk rock, but like the Juggalos have been Juggalos through and through since like day one, man. Like, They've been living that lifestyle, and, you know, a lot of stigma exists around it, and they don't seem to give a damn. And to me, that is true punk rock.
3: May I ask the room, because I've never been an Insane Clown Posse person, don't get it, don't understand it, but that's just because it's not my flavor, right? Yeah. But I was watching an episode of Workaholics the other day, and there is an entire episode devoted to being a Juggalo and then, you know, the festival.
1: Yes.
3: And I thought, this is Kiss.
1: I mean, the face paint is about as close as you get to, like, as far as... I mean, I guess the people that are really into Kiss that
3: it's,
1: also
3: it's
1: dress
3: up... It's the same, but obviously so different.
1: Right.
3: But, you know, it just, like, at what point does the paint remove...
2: See, never. Now, Kiss, on the other hand, feels like they've taken every opportunity to monetize and do everything corporate possible, whereas the Juggalos have done everything, and, you know, ICP have done everything on their own. They have been indie... basically the entire time, be it the wrestling organization or the Gathering of the Juggalos, and it's huge.
1: Well, so the Gathering of the Juggalos, which takes place in Camden County, Missouri, they've decided to shake the cage a little bit because one of the most prolific drug dealers, like, when I say drug, weed mostly, dealers, they busted this guy. His name is Bluntman. Kevin Bluntman Jones, 45 years old, was arrested on charges of drug trafficking.
3: Bluntman Jones, you're 45.
1: I mean, he did have 128 pounds of marijuana. And he did have signs advertising weed for sale and flower for sale. He'd have some shrooms as well.
2: I didn't realize the
1: gathering. He had a laminated QR code that people could scan.
2: Hell yeah, this guy's, he sounds like a businessman to me. The only problem is that he seems to be missing here. I didn't realize that this year's gathering was going to be in Missouri, and Missouri, as of like 2 years ago, has legalized marijuana.
1: I think that's probably what it is.
2: This
1: guy said that he's been basically selling weed at the Gathering of the Juggalos for the past 20 years.
3: Illegally.
1: So he's 45 now, but at 25 is when he
3: became
1: an
3: I've been illegally selling weed for 20 years. I don't understand.
1: He was arrested, not convicted yet, so we don't want to throw Bluntman under the bus here. We will wait until the courts have their day.
2: I think that's how they introduce him in court, though. Randy Bluntman.
1: Kevin Bluntman Jones.
3: Yeah. Randy.
0: This is Dave and Mahoney.

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1: We're singing and humming the tunes. Heck of a song, boy.
0: It's Cover Your Ears.
2: Some of the biggest rock songs ever released. You are trying to figure out what they are with 30 seconds on the clock for each one of them. Ivan is joining us today. Ivan, you have Mahoney and Audrey available as lifelines should you need them. Are you ready for your first one?
3: Yes, sir.
2: 123,000 views on this. Here we go. 30 seconds.

0: stop it right there. Okay, over to you, Ivan. Do you know what it is?
1: That is the Eagles Hotel California.
0: That is correct.
2: What was he playing?
0: I don't know. It's some kind of different instrument. Okay.
2: probably a guitar.
0: Maybe. I don't know. All right, so the next one here, insanely popular. 25 million views on this one.
3: Whoa.
0: Let's see if you can get this one, too.
1: Damn.

0: So that's obviously very good. Bossy Rossi, she has to be hot, right? Like, was that a girl playing that? That was like very attractive.
1: Yeah, insanely hot.
0: I was gonna say, there's no way that had 25 million views just based on
1: random piano. No,
0: right, no.
2: That was really good.
0: That was good. All right, Ivan, do you know it?
2: Talented.
3: That is a song by Metallica.
0: Mm-hmm. It is. Do you know what song it is?
3: Not off the top of my head.
2: Just name a song.
0: You can use a lifeline.
3: Any song?
4: The Unforgiven.
0: The Unforgiven. Yeah, man.
1: There you go.
0: Yeah.
2: Tag team.
0: Yeah.
2: Get a little tag team up in there.
0: Nice. Okay. So lifelines are gone now because you can't win on a lifeline. But you're doing great. You have 2 full points already. We've got 2 more if necessary, or you can just win it right here. It's got 38,000 views. Here we go.

0: Okay, we get it.
1: Was that person also hot? Because I can't be purring like this if that person's not
2: absolutely
1: hot.
2: Absolutely not. It's great. Some dude with a mullet.
1: I have been tricked. Ladies, this is why you always got to see the images first.
0: Ross, you're wrong on that. You say absolutely not. Dude with a mullet might work for Audrey.
2: Yeah, maybe.
1: Maybe like five years ago.
2: She is from Alabama.
1: I am. Roll Tide. Whatever.
0: All right, Ivan. For the win. Do you know it?
3: That is Kansas Carry On Wayward Son.
0: Yeah, man.
4: 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The Dave and Mahoney Show.

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1: Does everyone have a favorite stovetop burner?
0: Yes. And they never talk about it.
1: Oh, okay. How about you play 107.5 WABX?
0: Here you go.
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13: 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It's actually a beer that Audrey and I had about 2 weeks ago.

0: this one just spoke to us. It's the Rin House Brewing Renovation West Coast IPA. They've been around for, I think, 12 years. So 2015, they opened their doors. They've got quite a few tap rooms, a lot of really good beers. We'll also be featuring their Spellbinder Hazy IPA in a couple of weeks as well. But this one, I love a West Coast IPA. This one clocking in at 6.5% alcohol by volume. And the five categories, which we rate every single beer here, are look, smell, taste, feel. Drinkability.
1: Are you guys getting like spices? Like, kind of, is that just?
0: It smells like an. I haven't taken herbal. A drink yet. It just smells like an IPA to me.
2: It smells like an apothecary.
0: What? When was the last time you were in an apothecary? When? Tell me. I can't say that word again. I'm taking a drink.
2: But it tastes like earth.
0: Oh, that's good. Yeah.
2: Does it taste like earth? I mean, Chris just co-signed. If you could hear him through the microphone by accident, man. I mean, I'm also chasing this after I drank a Monster energy drink because I'm trash. So, I mean, like, maybe I need to go back in for another one for a palate cleanser.
0: I will say it hits the lips and it hits all of the notes that I want for a West Coast IPA. Brother. But it's not, like, so hoppy that it's not drinkable. This is very well balanced. Like you said, the citrus is very present. This is a beer that is very dangerous because I could drink all four of these.
1: And what's it? 6.5?
0: 6.5%
1: ABV.
0: Okay,
1: so it's got a little punch to it. It's not crazy.
0: Not crazy, yeah. But when you're talking about a pint, you know, these things, and it's going down that easy, I'm liking it.
1: It's very light. It's not like, because you think of something like the hazy IPAs, and they're kind of a little frothier and a little heavier feeling. This one is not that. This almost drinks more like a lager as far as the texture of it. It doesn't taste like a lager.
0: It's not super carbonated either. That's one of the things that I noticed when I first cracked it as well. But, man, for a West Coast IPA, it drinks real easy for me. Audrey, you don't traditionally like hoppy or West Coast IPAs. You're a hazy fan on occasion. What are your thoughts?
2: I'd co-sign with the lager being kind of a feeling of the beer. It's a light dank. It's not a strong dank, yes, which I do appreciate. And I do think that this is something that if you're not necessarily really like privy to IPAs, I feel like this is a good like gateway into. This is something that I would probably recommend as somebody who is trying IPAs for the first time. That's going to give you, hey, this is what is to be expected of IPA without blowing your taste buds straight off with the dank.
0: So this one won the Melbourne Royal Gold in 2024. And they
2: described
0: the Melbourne Royal Gold.
2: Okay, there we go.
0: Medal in 2024, so it is a medalware. And they say, you know, the way that the people over there at Rin House are describing this, they say it's crisp and drinkable all afternoon with a hoppiness that shines.
2: I think the crisp. There's for sure crisp.
0: It's very approachable for me, but I think it's just the thing that I like most about really good beers that I seek out to drink time and time again is a balance. And this is one that I can drink certainly way more than one of.
2: I could drink one.
1: And that's quite a compliment.
2: I mean, seriously. Yeah. I mean, like, I could drink one of these and maybe be like, okay, I think I might like IPAs because I'd be drunk off of, 6.5 ABV. I'd totally be drunk off of one of these. They're definitely, how many? Yeah, they're 16 ounces.
0: Yeah, it's
2: a That's
0: pint.
2: A pretty it's solid pint. Beer. Yeah. That's a solid beer. I feel like for the case that it comes in, at 6.5 and the taste of this, like, I would be happy to have this in a cooler.
1: Bossy Rossi, what is your and the company's official position on this beer?
3: Well, Dave, as you know, as a, you know, someone who's representing the company, I do not agree with drinking on the air. Since we're drinking the beer, I do agree that it's spicy smelling. And I'm not a big fan of IPAs, but I do like this. So I do think I could, this would be my gateway into IPAs.
2: Yeah.
1: You don't like IPAs?
3: I don't.
1: I mean, most ladies don't. So, I mean, that does check out.
0: Dave, you do like IPAs. Your thoughts?
1: It's great. It's easy drinking. Yep. It's not the sort of thing where, because a lot of IPAs are harder to drink in the summer heat. Sometimes it's a
0: Luckily
1: little...
0: Luckily today, it's a little... Thick. We got a little bit of respite from the heat.
2: It's approaching.
1: It works as like a boat or a pool beer or something like
2: golf
1: that.
2: Beer, baseball
0: golf
2: beer.
0: Golf beer, you can drink it like a golf beer, but you got to be very judicious because it will sneak up.
2: No shots after the beer.
0: No shots.
2: Just the beer.
1: No, that's
2: just
1: the problem beer. Is that you're going to be having four
2: Ignore
1: beers.
2: Ignore the cart girl shots.
1: And then you're like, that seems like a good idea. Next thing you know,
0: but
1: you're in a Waymo.
0: We're supporting her. She's going to college. We got to make sure we tip, you know, and it's rude of us not to.
2: Let me just give her money and you just don't take the shots.
1: That's not how it works.
0: I will say this. I've had two of the Rittenhouse Brewing Company's beers. I am a really big fan. I will just say I am a big fan of this beer. Can I get a drum roll, please?
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0: Oh, Mahoney's Beer, Scott Scripsy, I gave the Renovation West Coast IPA. A 4.1 out of 5.
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1: I was driving through the intersection, then out of nowhere, a car hit me.
2: 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I talked to them on the phone, and they were fantastic.
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3: It happens.
1: It happens.
3: It happens. 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

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It is Temple on the Rock Workforce, the Friday Rock Workforce. On the way, got the Doobie Brothers. Right now, some Eagles.

0: 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Temple on the Rock Workforce with you. Thanks for taking us along on this Friday. We've got one more four-pack of those tickets for the Avast Pro Wrestling's At Any Cost. That's going to be at the Metro Sports Center in Evansville, September the 5th. We have those tickets for you to win this afternoon. We'll play Heard It in a Rock Song just after one. On the way, got another long block of rock, Rush, Living Color, and Tom Petty on the way.
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out with those Indiana boys on an Indiana night. Classic rock there from Tom Petty with Mary Jane's Last Dance. It's 107.5 WABX. A good looking day and weekend ahead. Sunny skies for today, high in the upper 80s. Tonight, mostly clear, waking up to 68 for tomorrow morning. Sunny skies on Saturday and a high around 88.

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Coming up on the timeline today at noon, we will be headed back to 1980. That is brought to you by Space Monkey Records. 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

0: 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Temple on the Rock Workforce with you on this Friday. And we are less than a month away from the big Louder Than Life Festival. Nearly 200 artists this year. You've got Iron Maiden. You've got Alice Cooper, Megadeth, Danzig, and Tool. That is just to name a few. Now, we've got the full festival info for you at WABX.net, and you can sign up to win your single day passes to Louder Than Life. 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Another long block of rock on the way. Speaking of Alice Cooper, got some music from him coming up. Metallica, Fleetwood Mac, and the Allman Brothers.
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Sunshine for today, nice, high around 88. Tonight, clear skies, low 68. Sunshine on Saturday, high once again in the upper 80s. 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

Hot-Blooded, classic rock from Foreigner, 107.5 WABX. On the way, it's the timeline, headed back to 1980 today. It is brought to you by Space Monkey Records. You got to check them out this weekend. Thumb through some vinyl. You never know what you're going to find at Space Monkey. They are located at Highway 41 in Riverside in Evansville. I mean, honestly, if you're trying to travel on Highway 41 south there at the Twin Bridges, right there at Riverside, just go ahead and pull on over into Space Monkey. You're going to be waiting there for a while. Might as well check out what they got. On the way, we've got the timeline. Right now, it's classic rock with heart.

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12: And welcome into the Timeline, brought to you by Space Monkey Records. Today we're going back to 1980. The Billboard Year-End Hot 100 Singles of 1980 tracked the biggest songs of the year. The absolute biggest song was Call Me by Blondie. Many albums released in 1980 are now considered some of the greatest of all time. Back in Black from AC/DC is one of the best-selling albums in history. Though Pink Floyd's The Wall was released in late 70s, it dominated the charts in 1980. Ozzy released his debut solo album, Blizzard of Oz, while Heaven and Hell by Black Sabbath was released as the first album to feature Ronnie James Dio. And 1980 saw the launch of the Sony Walkman, allowing people to take their music anywhere. And we're kicking off the timeline today from 1980 with a song that was written by Loverboy guitarist Paul Dean and Bernie Aubin. It features the classic 1980s arena rock sound that made the band famous. Some people believe the song's lyrics about a rising star are actually about a young Bryan Adams, who was also starting his music career in Canada at the time. From 1980 on the timeline, it is Loverboy, and the kid is hot tonight.

classic rock from 1980 on the timeline with Pat Benatar and Hit Me With Your Best Shot. That song was released as the second single from her second album, Crimes of Passion, which became her biggest selling album. It hit number 7 in Cashbox and reached number 9 on the Billboard Hot 100, becoming her first top 10 hit. The single sold over a million copies and achieved a gold certification. It's 107.5 WABX, Temple on the Timeline today from 1980. And this is a high energy song from the Nuge, Ted Nugent, released in June of 1980 as the lead track from his 6th studio album, Scream Dream, famous for its fast-paced driving rhythm and humorous mid-song sermon. It peaked at number 86 on the Billboard Hot 100 and remains one of Nugent's most recognizable signature tracks. From 1980 on the timeline, it's Old Teddy with Zwango Zitango. All right.

0: Classic rock from Dire Straits on the timeline from 1980 with Skate Away. The lyrics tell the tale of a female roller skater who navigates chaotic city traffic while listening to rock music through her headphones. The name of the album, Making Movies, actually comes from a line in the song, "She's making movies on location." That is Dire Straits wrapping up the Friday timeline from 1980. The timeline is brought to you by Space Monkey Records, Highway 41 in Riverside in Evansville. They buy and sell records. Make sure you check out Space Monkey Records. Another long block of rock is on the way. Got U2 coming up. Journey and Soundgarden on the way next.
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Sunny skies this afternoon, nice, high around 88, clear tonight, low 68. 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

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On the way, it is time to play Heard It in a Rock Song. We are going to give you the lyrics to listen for. When you hear us play the song with those lyrics, that is your cue to call in and win. Today, 4-pack of tickets for the Avast Pro Wrestling's At Any Cost at the Metro Sports Center in Evansville on September the 5th. 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It's on the way. Heard It in a Rock Song right now, classic rock with AC/DC.

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It is Dimple on the Rock Workforce with you. Time now to play Heard It in a Rock Song. 4 pack of tickets for you to go to the Avast Pro Wrestling's At Any Cost. We are going to give you the lyrics to listen for. When you hear us play the song with these lyrics, that will be your cue to call in, be the 5th caller to win today. We're listening for the song with this lyric. Love is like a flame. It burns you when it's hot. When you hear us play the song with that lyric, be the 5th caller, 812-425-ROCK. That's 812-425-7625 to win. Once again, today's Heard It in a Rock Song lyric, love is like a flame. It burns you when it's hot. We are playing Heard It in a Rock Song. Classic Rock continues now with the Stones.

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losing the line. It's 5 o'clock somewhere. Probably won't work with your supervisor. But hey, feel free to give it a shot. 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

0: To Me Like That, 107.5 WABX. Temple on the Rock Workforce with you, playing Hurt It in a Rock Song. Today's song, Love Hurts, from Nazareth and Stacy Nichols of Newburgh, was caller number 5. Gets that 4-pack for the Avast Pro Wrestling's At Any Cost. Good news, we've got more of those tickets to give away next week when we play Hurt It in a Rock Song. We do that each day just after 1. On the way, got classic rock coming up from Skynyrd and Judas Priest.
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5: Starters will not play tomorrow for the Colts as they host the Atlanta Falcons as 3.5-point favorites in week 2 of the preseason. 36.5 the total at Lucas Oil Stadium. Chicago Bears, 1.5 road favorite of the Cincinnati Bengals at Paycor Stadium Saturday. Cincinnati starters will not play in that one. Cubs and Mariners open up a series today at T-Mobile Park. The Cubs are -108 with Matthew Boyd on the mound. Emerson Hancock for the Mariners, -112, 8 under the total. Cardinals and Phillies open up a weekend series today at Citizens Bank Park. Phillies a $2.65 series favorite. White Sox laying $1.49 at home with the Mets. 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

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Of course, we are Evansville's home for Indianapolis Colts football. We'll be running the game on this Sunday, and we've got your home game tickets to win. Details are on the way. Got Classic Rock on the way from Bush and Peter Frampton. Right now, the Foos.

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0: 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We'll be running the game this Sunday. Of course, that gives me a little day off, which I love that. I love it when football season comes around. And we've got tickets for you to win to a home game at Lucas Oil Stadium. 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And once you're in there, you're in for all the drawings all season long. 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On the way, we got Classic Rock coming up, another long block of it. Tom Petty, Aerosmith, and Pink Floyd on the way.
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And that's what a Friday pretty much sounds like. Classic rock there from Pink Floyd on the Rock Workforce, 107.5 WAVX. And we have got your Louder Than Live tickets. 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

I decided to make sure my wife woke up with a big smile on her face this morning. Now, I can't have Sharpies in the house anymore. 107.5 WABX.

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Temple on the Rock Workforce with you. Flim is on his way into the Rock Penthouse this afternoon. He's got that triple play coming up at 3. Kicking off your afternoon with 3 from Nirvana. 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That is on the way right now. 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

that show, MTV Unplugged. That was one of them from that show, Dumb. 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It's Flim. I tell you what, the weirdest thing, because I knew there was some Kentucky state test yesterday, but I just so happened to listen back to him. I'm like, wait a minute. That guy sounds like AI Vincent Price or something. What the heck's going on with Kentucky? It's weird and hilarious at the same time, and I like it. Keep it up, Kentucky. You're on the right path there. I'm just going to say that much. Friday 5 o'clock kickoff goes without saying. It's going to be ZZ Top song. I think we may have found the perfect one. We're narrowing it down, okay? Weigh in, of course, at 82474 if you think you have the perfect ZZ Top song to kick off your Friday ride home with the Friday 5 o'clock kickoff. Let's go some AC/DC right here. It's A Long Way to the Top, one of my favorite tunes of theirs. 107.5 WABX, rocking your Friday ride home.

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0: 107.5 WABX, Evansville's Classic Rock with Queen. Just kind of rub a little salt in the wounds of the losing team there. We are the champions, and we will rock you before that. That audience participation song. Do you remember that Bohemian Rhapsody movie? Yeah, that's what's up, man. It's Flim Temple today. Rocking out with the year. You remember what year she did the timeline with? Well, in case you missed it, it was the year 1980. A decent little year for some rock tunes, I must say. Okay. We'll go and scroll back and give you a quick little recap what she had going on for you with the timeline today. Okay. In case you missed it, started off with The Kid Is Hot Tonight from Loverboy. Hit Me With Your Best Shot, Pat Benatar. After that, the new little Wango Tango and Skate Away, Dire Straits, finishing out your timeline for the year 1980. On tap for your Monday, 1975. Of course, your timeline brought to you by Space Monkey Records. Riverside and 41 is where you can find them. If you're looking for some vinyl maybe you don't have, or maybe, I don't know, some horrific accident happened to a record that you loved and cherished and you need to go replace it, you might be able to find what you're looking for. I'd say there's a good chance, because they got quite the selection indeed at Space Monkey Records. Some Red Rider Tom Cochran will get the let out for you, and some Great White on the way.
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one of the jams of summer of 89 right there. Once Bitten, Twice Shy, Great White, 107.5 WABX, Evansville's classic rock. On the way to the Rock Pit House yesterday, literally right before I got here, heading here, and it felt like a Florida monsoon was pouring down as I was on North St. Joe heading to the Rock Pit House. Oh my goodness, thank goodness I had some Rain-X on my windshield. Zeppelin WABX.

Scorpions is no one like you. It's 107.5 WABX, Evansville's classic rock. I don't know that in Germany they ever had like their own version of Mr. Rogers like we did here in the States. You know, that would have been really great for German mental health, though, when you think about it. Yeah. I worked wonders for, well, at least some people that actually watched the guy and grew up on Mr. Rogers back in the day. I've seen some of those videos, too, where some people from foreign countries are seeing clips of him and, like, they're getting all emotional and they're like, wow. Because it speaks to their inner child, right? Dude was brilliant, though. I give the man props. 107.5 WABX, the Lunatic Fringe. I feel like they're talking about me. I don't know. Red Ryder, Tom Cochran, WABX.

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0: 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This Saturday, they're taking on the Dirty Birds down there, at Lucas Oil Stadium, the Atlanta Falcons, who I'm referring to, of course, in preseason action this Saturday. Okay, so you won't get to hear me this Saturday, okay? It'll be somebody else doing their thing this Saturday before and after the game, okay? And, enjoy. I'm ready for football season. I am ready for football season. We'll see that. Not only are we giving you a chance to score those Colts tickets, we're also giving you a chance to score single-day passes to Louder Than Life. Details right here.
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1: 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You know, those, in a lot of cases, those are words to live by, you know. It's Flim, Guns N' Roses, covering the Paul McCartney and Wings classic, the greatest James Bond theme of all time. And I did see something where somebody in the comment section of social media was commenting on something James Bond-esque, and they're like, he's so cringe, and I didn't like James Bond. I'm like, okay. I mean, as a kid, I was either going to be on the radio or be like a spy, so I don't know. Maybe I chose the right path. I'm not as well paid one, I guess. Does that make sense?

gone. Hopefully not. Too old for that crap. 107.5 WABX, Evansville's Classic Rock. You're home for Dave Mahoney in the morning. I know some of you single guys, but Flim, it's more peaceful when you just got yourself to worry about, man. You don't have to, it's a double-edged sword either way. You know, I'd rather have the companionship of who I'm with. Does that make sense, man? Okay. Just a few minutes away from your Friday 5 o'clock kickoff, I think we finally got it narrowed down to what ZZ Top song we're going to play for the Friday 5 o'clock kickoff. And spoiler alert, the following hour, the 6 o'clock, we already got another ZZ Top song scheduled. Okay, I'm just going to let it ride because it's a good tune too. Okay, that being said, let's do some Pearl Jam now, 107.5 WABX.

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5: 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I think I picked the perfect ZZ Top song to celebrate the life and legacy of the late, great Frank Beard, who is probably rocking out with Dusty Hill somewhere in the great beyond, having a party on the patio.

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0: 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Station giving you a chance at those single day passes of Louder Than Life. 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And you can't go wrong whatever day you happen to pick at Louder Than Life. So many epic, awesome bands, including Iron Maiden, Alice Cooper, Megadeth, Danzig, and a lot of those are on the first night, too, by the way. Tool closing out the festival, the final act on Sunday night. 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You want to score those single-day passes to Louder Than Life? I thought so. Text the word loud to 82474, and that gets you in on it. Some cheap trick. 38 special, and the Eagles on the way. Speaking of Cheap Trick, they are still slated for Bourbon & Beyond the following week.
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5: As Major League Baseball heads into the final few weeks of the regular season, the LA Dodgers continue to be the betting favorite to win their third straight World Series title. 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Tampa Bay, they lead the AL East. They're also plus 1100 to win this year's World Series. The Chicago Cubs at plus 1200 and the Boston Red Sox, plus 1400. Jordan Alvarez, the betting favorite to win the AL MVP at minus 1,400. Pete Carl Armstrong, minus 155 to win the NL MVP. 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

Mahoney in the morning, Evansville's Classic Rock 107.5 WABX. Unlike Joan Jett, because, well, Joan Jett's kind of recovering from surgery right now. You know, things happen when you get a little older. You kind of got to have to, you know, go into the shop, get a little tune up, and then get back out there, so to speak. I'm sure I'm going to be due for something eventually soon, too. Yeah.

0: on that note, Robin Zander, of course, he's had to have some vocal surgery in the past, you know. He ain't quite got the range that he used to. Still pretty awesome. The Cheap Trick is still out there. It's still doing it. And they are going to be rocking Bourbon and Beyond the following week, right after Louder Than Life. So, like, kind of the last full week of September, Highland Festival Grounds of Louisville. Check out that lineup, too, at wabx.net.
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Evansville's Classic Rock, 107.5 WABX. Things you happen to see on the internet. I don't know if it's like maybe a fake or something. I didn't see any fake AI logo hiding at the bottom or something. So maybe if it is a fake, then they hit it well. But like some security guy turned away Slash from, you know, going through the main entrance. And dude was like oblivious that, hey, that's one of the performers, genius. I got a sneaking suspicion that maybe he got a little trouble. I don't know, but Slash like, okay, I'll just go around this way. 107.5 WABX and Guns N' Roses.

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bonus ZZ Top. Why not, you know? I know I played Party in the Patio literally an hour ago, but when we're remembering the legacy of Frank Beard keeping ZZ on top with that beat, as Billy Gibbons said, yeah, we're kind of celebrating not only his memory, but, you know, Dusty's as well, because literally days before they were supposed to play here, if you recall, Billy was already up here a couple days prior to their scheduled show at the Ford Center. Then they had to cancel due to health reasons. Well, a week after the scheduled show, we lost Dusty, if you recall, right? And so they passed the torch down to their tech, and then, you know, Frank did the same thing. So they're continuing touring. August 29th, they're going to be at the Mill in Terre Haute. So that show is still on. You will not need a refund, okay? These guys that were the techs that have now taken over, they learned from, you know, the founders. So we're still good. We're keeping ZZ on top, so to speak. 107.5 WABX and Brian Adams.

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0: Evansville's Classic Rock, 107.5 WABX. George Thorogood, who do you love? If your response is me, I'm like, wait a minute, I don't know you. Stranger danger. Why would you do that? What's wrong with you? The girlfriend, that's the exception. I mean, we've kind of known each other like, I don't know, kind of forever. And then, maybe some other people that I've known for quite some time. Okay. They would get a pass. But everyone else, I'm like, I'm really out there. Are you sure you want to make that choice? Are you sure? 107.5 WABX. Well, whatever choice you happen to be making, maybe it's a first date, or maybe you're just scoring some points with your significant other that you've been with forever, right? Scoring that $100 date night to Bar Louie is just a ticket. You do that when you text the word foodie to 82474. Opt in or for the Foodie Text Club. 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Not to mention a shot every month at that $100 date night. Some Radiohead, Van Halen, and Billy Idol doing that Rebel Yell coming up.
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my kids wanted to know what it was like for me growing up. 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

I do recall back in middle school and in high school, at least a couple of teachers that some of my friends, I should really say acquaintances at this point, thought were like, oh man, they were just totally crushing on it, right? Oddly enough, the one that I thought was really good luck and happened to be friends with the one that they were crushing on, because they knew that one was, you know, single and available at that time. The one that I kind of thought was good looking happened to be like unavailable. I'm like, yeah, well, figure somebody snagged her up, man. You seem pretty chill, though, you know. I think that's why I dug her. Maybe that's what it was. I don't know. 107.5 WABX, Radiohead.

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1: And discipline remains mercifully.
2: Yes, and neither would you, Derek, the star nonsense.
1: Yeah, yeah.
2: No, it is it.
1: I'm sure of it.

0: second floor. Hardware, children's wear, ladies' lingerie. Oh, good morning, Mr. Tyler. Going down?
1: Ooh.

sneak a suspicion that current gal pal wouldn't be down with that. She has a weird phobia with enclosed spaces. We were not allowed to go in the St. Louis Arch because you know how that little tiny enclosed elevator is? Yeah. It probably would have been a freak out moment. It would have not been good. And, you know, that may have triggered her kid to freak out when ordinarily he would not. It wouldn't have been a good time. So we did not do the St. Louis Arch. We will, however, probably do something in Chicago, maybe Willis Tower or something with the glass below, because that's not really enclosed, like a really tight space. You know, that's one of her phobias anyway. So, yeah, an elevator is probably not going to be her jam, so to speak, as far as, yeah, any of those activities in the elevator. Flam, getting ready to hand it on over to Scott Steele. He's got your Friday night edition of your 80s to 8, a little bit over an hour from now. Think some rockin' awesome decade of decadence 80s jams. Maybe one you haven't heard in a while. Maybe some Britney Fox or something. Throw us a curveball, man. Text it to 82474. Some Journey is ahead on out of here. 107.5 WABX.

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